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0: Charlotte. Hi, thank you for calling. This is Delilah.
1: Hi.
0: What can I do for you?
1: I just wanted to dedicate a song to my best friend and roommate at college because she's pretty much my support every day. She gets me through those hard days, and I just think this might be a nice way to express how much I love her and how great I think she is.
0: Okay, first question, what are you studying at school?
1: I'm an economics major.
0: So lots of math, lots of homework.
1: Lots of stress, basically. Lots of midterms this week, so Katie's been a great help.
0: Ah, and what year are you?
1: A junior.
0: So not much longer. Are you guys going to be roommates next year?
1: Yes, we are.
0: Okay, let me play a good song for you, my Friday night girls who are going to school and helping each other out.
1: Yeah.
0: Okay, you have a good night.
1: Thank you.

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3: 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You're driving me crazy.

Tonight's Delilah's Dilemma is from a young woman who caught her sweetheart with another woman this morning. And her final question is, should I forgive or just move on? Natasha, you should do both. You should forgive him, not because he deserves it, but because if you don't find a way to forgive him, that jealousy and bitterness is going to eat you alive. I know, because I let it be a part of my heart for almost 20 years. You cannot do what I did and carry around that rage and resentment and jealousy and bitterness and unforgiveness. You can't. 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And then move on. 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

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Because you'll just get hurt again and again and again and again and again.

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1: Hi.
0: What can I do for you?
1: Oh, I just wanted to tell you a story about my daughter and how we decided to do our own ladies' night, I guess.
0: Your own Friday night girls get together. What's your daughter's name?
1: Zoe.
0: How old is Zoe?
1: Zoe's 7.
0: So Mom and Zoe do what with your girls' night out?
1: Well, it first started that we moved to a new school district, and so she was very, very upset. So we got some of her old friends from school and some of the new friends from the new school, and we got together with me and one of my girlfriends, and we eat everything in sight, and we do each other's hair, and we just watch movies and have fun, and it's just a lot of fun.
0: And now, is Zoe adjusting to her new school yet?
1: She is, and it was a lot of fun because in December we had one of our girls' nights, and the girls, even girls that she's known since she was real young, all came over, and we did the trust fall.
0: That's so funny. I was just talking with my boss today about that. You know, it's a team building thing, and you're supposed to, and I'm like, I ain't trusting anybody.
1: Yeah, my daughter stood up on the couch and dropped into the arms of her friends, and they dropped her.
0: Yeah, see, that's why I ain't doing that trust fall thing, huh? No way, Jose.
1: But the great thing about my daughter is that she got right back up and said, no, I want to do it again.
0: Yeah, well, she's 7.
1: She wanted to make sure that her friends knew that they were trusted by her.
0: Yeah, at 7, you can bounce back up after one of those falls. At my age, No way, Jose. Let me find a song for your daughter. God bless you, honey.
1: Okay, thank you.
0: Bye-bye.
1: Bye.

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1: Guaranteed human.

0: good evening. Welcome to the Delilah Show. Who is this?
1: This is Dream Come True, Delilah. I've been calling you for 6 years.
0: What's your name, Dream Come True?
1: My name is Fall. I've been listening to you. I love you so much. I love your voice. I went to Francophone. I listened to you online. I went to Tokyo. I listened to you online. You are the best.
0: So what do you do that you get to travel all over the world?
1: Oh, Delilah, I cannot even tell you right now because this is so sad. I used to love a girl. She lives in Dortmund. I drive in 8 hours, then take the train 4 hours, then take a car and try to surprise her. So when I get there, I spend with her for almost like 1 week. But the Thursday night, she drove me to the airport. Then she told me, like, yo, you know what? We got to break up because right now I have a man. I have a fiance right now.
0: Well, I'm sorry your heart was broken. I'm really sorry you had to travel halfway around the world to get it broken. But I'm glad that my show is here to see you through. So how about I play a song to cheer you up?
1: Thank you, Delilah. Thank you.
0: All right. Let me play a song for your broken heart. And I promise if you just wait and ask God to sing the right one, then your heart won't be broken next time, okay?
1: Thank you very much, Delilah. God bless you.
0: God bless you. Bye-bye, honey.
1: Bye-bye.

0: say a thank you to every young person who's listening to my voice right now. Anybody under, I don't know, 25. I used to think young people were kids, you know, 7, 8, 9, 10. The older I get, the more I realize that a young person is anybody who's not a matured person yet. But if you are a young person, I consider myself a young person. And when I go to my class reunions, I realize I'm not, but my spirit is young. But if you are a young person, if you're a teenager, if you're a child, and you're in a situation where you have no voice, you have no power, you're being abused or neglected or ignored, and you think you have no value, you think the world doesn't even need you, you are valuable. You are more valuable than all the diamonds, all the gold in the world. You are precious, and you are an on purpose. You are here on purpose. You have great worth. If nobody ever told a rose how beautiful it was, how sweet it smelled, it would still be a beautiful, sweet-smelling rose, yes? If nobody ever shouted at the sun, hey, you give us life, you give us warmth, you keep us rotating on our axes, thank you, wouldn't make it any less true. Thank you for letting me be a part of your night. You're listening to Delilah.
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0: Hi, Shirley.
20: Hi.
0: Welcome.
20: Oh, thank you.
0: I hear you're a part of our Friday night girls get-togethers.
20: Oh, yeah.
0: Tell me about your girlfriends.
20: Oh, it's, let me see, it's Pam, it's Mary, it's Janet, it's Shirley, it's Priscilla, it's Sarah, and then we have two guys. We have Will and we have Victor, and we all work the night shift, some of us 12 hours, some of us 8 hours, and you know, we have a lot of paperwork, and it's a psych unit, so patients sleep, but we a lot of times get hit with a lot of admissions, but it's sometimes hard
0: especially
20: to stay awake.
0: Especially on full moons. Do you get more admissions in the psych ward when it's a full moon?
20: Yes. Yes, definitely.
0: I get the freakiest calls here at the radio station.
20: I bet. Yeah, that is not a wise tale. Yes, we do.
0: They call me first, and then they end up with you.
20: I believe that.
0: So we've got a half dozen women or so, and then two honorary men who are our Friday night girls.
20: Yeah.
0: Good. I like that.
20: And it's like Pam started turning your channel on. After she turned it on, it was like, you know, that's a good channel. So now we listen to it all the time, and it kind of, you know, when it gets a little slow and we're trying to keep our eyes awake, it's kind of nice to have music that's not like the hip-hop, but not the sleepy time music. You're kind of like right there in the middle, and it's a lot of songs that we know and a lot of new songs, and it's, you know, we all kind of really enjoy it, and it helps us stay awake.
0: Well, you stay awake. You need to stay awake in that position. And I will play a great song for you and all the folks that work there and all the ones who make life interesting for you.
20: Oh, definitely.
0: Let me play a song for you, Shirley. Thank you.
20: Okay.
0: Get back to work.
20: Okay, bye-bye.
0: Bye-bye.

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I've never seen

0: Hi, good evening. Who's this?
1: Hi, this is Heather.
0: Heather, what can I do for you?
1: Me and my friends are having a girls' night tonight, and we are graduating from high school next year, and we...
2: This year,
1: next week. And we just want to hear a song.
0: You're so giddy and nervous and excited, you don't even know when you're graduating.
1: Yeah.
0: So this is your last week together.
1: Yeah.
0: And are any of you going to the same colleges next year, or are you all going separate ways?
1: All separate ways.
0: So you need a song that'll hold you together even when you're hundreds of miles, thousands of miles apart.
1: Yeah.
0: All right, ladies, let me see what I can do for you. Have a beautiful... Have a great graduation, a wonderful summer, and wherever you go, find me on your radio.
3: Oh, you will.
0: Bye-bye.

0: good evening. Welcome aboard. Who is this?
1: Hi, Delilah. This is Jamie.
0: Jamie, why do you sound kind of sad on this spring night?
1: My deceased brother's birthday's coming up. And that also happens to be my very first grandchild's birthday.
0: So a bittersweet day.
1: Yeah, I don't get to spend time with my granddaughter because words of anger between her mother and I a long time ago that I've tried to fix, but I have no control over someone else's emotions.
0: No, but you can say I'm sorry, and if she accepts it, maybe you can rebuild. If she doesn't, there's nothing you can do.
1: No, I've tried.
0: Well, I will say a prayer that God will heal these old wounds, and I will play a song for you.
1: Thank you.
0: Thank you. Thank you for calling. Thank you for sharing. I think estrangement and cutting people off and cutting people out, if it's necessary, if there's drugs or violence or sexual abuse involved, of course. You don't want somebody who is dangerous around your children. But this trend of, I'm not going to talk to my mom, and I'm going to talk to my mother-in-law, I'm not going to let my father see his kids because blah, blah, blah, that's ridiculous.
1: It just hurts.
0: I know. Well, like I said, I'm going to say a prayer that God will heal hearts and reunite your family and knit you back together.
1: Thank you.

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0: friends are the best, are the sweetest part of life. If you were to ask me what I am most grateful for, number one would be my relationship with God. Number two would be my relationship with my family, my children and grandchildren. Number three, my friends, my true friends, the people who know me through and through, who accept me with all of my character defects, and trust me, they're a lot, and who are there for me. Do you have that kind of friend in your life? More importantly, are you that kind of friend to others? Just something to think about as we slip through this spring night together. 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
0: Hi, good evening. Welcome to the Delilah Show. What can I do for you, Nicole?
25: I'm going to be making a big change. I'm having gastric bypass surgery. And my boyfriend, Rick, he's not apprehensive. He's excited for me, but he's feeling a lot of pressure from his family to marry her now, or she's gonna leave you when she loses all her weight. And I don't want him to feel like that. I want him to know that regardless of my physical changes, I'm gonna love him no matter what.
0: So number one, they're slapping you in the face saying you have no depth of character.
25: Yeah.
0: That once you have more self-confidence and you're a hottie, you're just gonna run off with the first, you know, Don Juan that comes along. And second, they're saying their son has no inner qualities that you would want to bond with and form a lifetime commitment to once you've got a 26-inch waistline.
25: Yeah, it's awful. I hate that for him.
0: Oh, but it's funny, honey.
25: It is funny in a way, but you have to laugh at this. I feel so bad because of the pressure.
0: Oh,
25: there,
0: stop.
25: You know?
0: Just look at it for the silliness that it is and laugh. This is stuff that good sitcoms are made from. You know, with in-laws like this, life is going to be colorful.
25: Their holiday gatherings are the most interesting things in the world.
0: And the fact that you are this attracted to him, that you want to spend your life with him, tells me you're a little bit twisted too, girlfriend.

0: helping you feel good.
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0: Hi, good evening. Who is this?
1: This is Kathy.
0: Kathy, what can I do for you?
1: I am calling to make a dedication to my daughter. Today happens to be her birthday, too. And
0: what's your daughter's name?
1: Karen.
0: How old is Karen today?
1: She's 19.
0: And what do you want to tell her mom on this birthday?
1: I would like to tell her just how much she means to me. And she is my life. She's been my backbone. I've been a single mom for the years that I've raised her. And she's going to be going away to school. And it's now time to make it all about her. She's my whole life and has been. And I'm just wanting to let her know that how much she means to me.
0: Hard to choke through this, isn't it, when it's your baby?
1: Yeah. Yes, it is.
0: And are you asking, how did this happen? How did she grow up so fast?
1: Oh, yes. Yes. And, you know, I could still, you know, we were talking about it yesterday. And so I could still visualize her, you know, at 3, 4, 5 years old. And to see her now at 19, it's like, whoa. But yet, you know, she's the kind of kid that, or I should say young lady that, you know, is a good kid, a very strong person, very independent, and very proud of her.
0: And you just wish you could put her in bubble wrap and keep her close and safe.
1: Oh, I'd give anything. I do enjoy her being at 19, at the age of 19. I do very much enjoy having her, you know, seeing what, you know, letting go of the little girl and seeing what an adult, you know, she is. And hopefully the kind of person that she's becoming.
0: Well, let me get a birthday song on for her, Mom.
1: Okay.
0: Do you have one you want to hear, or can I pick one?
1: I'd like for you to pick one.
0: Okay, I'll do that. You go dry your tears and give her hugs, and I'll play it for you.
1: Oh, thank you.
0: Bye-bye.
1: Bye-bye.

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Variety from the 80s to today. Mm-hmm.

0: few minutes ago, I was talking about friends, friendship. I am stupid with my friends. Stupid. We do stupid, funny, ridiculous things. We play practical jokes on each other. We are always, always, always trying to pull the wool over somebody's eye. We're masters of the universe when it comes to jerky jerks. But my friends love me, and I know that. And I try to tell them every day how precious they are to me, how important, vitally important they are to me. As I said a moment ago, I hope you are that kind of friend to others, that you are the kind of friend that goes the extra mile, that your friends know they can count on to be there, to be honest, even when it's tough. Thank you for being here with me tonight. If you have a story you'd like to share of a good friend, call me. I would love to hear from you. The phone lines are open 1-888-633-5452. 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
0: Hi, good evening. Welcome to the Delilah Show. Who is this?
19: My name is Carly.
0: Hi, Carly. Why do you sound sad to me?
19: I'm not really sad, actually. I've been listening to your radio station since I was a child. I'm now 32. I'm actually wanting to put out something for my mother. We recently lost my dad just before Christmas time due to a heart attack, and my mother hasn't been the same.
0: And that is why you sound sad.
19: I am running myself. I'm a single mom. I go to work, I take care of my kids, and then I have to go and take care of her because she can't be by herself. So I'm kind of running myself down to the ground. And yeah, I am upset that my dad has passed away, but life happens.
0: You probably don't even have time to grieve because you're so busy trying to keep all the balls in the air.
19: Technically, yeah. Up and down, trying to make sure I balance my work with my family. I would just like to get a song out there for her.
0: I will find a song that lets your mama know how much you love her, how much you cherish her, and hopefully will... I mean, if you just lost dad a few months ago, it's going to be a long time before she can even breathe or stand up under the pain, but maybe it'll begin the healing process. Right now, she's still numb. Right now, she doesn't know which end is up and which end is down.
19: I know, and I'm doing my best to help her and keep her upbeat and everything.
0: You can't. You can't. You can just be there and comfort her when she cries. I wish I could give you and her a big hug, but I'll give you a big, big audio hug, a big song hug, okay?
19: Okay, thank you so much.
0: All right, God bless you.

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1: Welcome. What can I do for you?
0: Well, I have two special people in my life. My little boy that's 5 years old, and his name is Lumi, and my boyfriend, Robin. I have been with him for 3.5 years, and I love him to death. And
1: is Lumi his baby?
0: No, he's not. Lumi is actually with a marriage. I was married for 6 years in an arranged marriage from where I'm from.
1: Where are you from?
0: I'm from Albania.
1: And who arranged this union?
0: Well, I was 16 years old, and my family arranged this marriage for me. And one day I realized that this isn't going to work, and I told my family, I said, I'm tired of being in this marriage that's unhappy, and you guys come visit me and leave, but I'm still stuck with the problems. Just one big mess, but now I have Robin in my life, and because of Robin, I lost all my family because, according to them, I went against everything.
1: Well, those are century-old traditions, you know that.
0: Yeah.
1: And to make your own choices and to stand up and say, no, I have a voice, I have an opinion, I have a heart, I matter. That's going to rock the boat for a while.
0: Oh, yeah, and the only person that really talks to me and respects my decisions, no matter what, is my sister.
1: But what I'm saying is give them time.
0: Yeah,
1: Give them time and understand that right now they're hurt and they're angry and they don't understand. But in time, who knows? You know, miracles happen every day.
0: I hope so. I really do. But if you can pick a song for me, because I've been listening to your show for a long time and you are really good at picking songs, I would really love that.
1: I will do that. You have a good night.
0: You too. Thank you.

0: How are you?
1: Well, I've had better days and I've had worse days, but today is a pretty good day.
0: Okay, what can I do to make it a better day?
1: Well, I met this girl. Her name is Jenny, and I am going through a divorce, and she's been there for me. She's helped me out through a lot of things. Somebody that sits down and listens and, you know, kind of takes it all in stride with me to get through this ordeal I'm going through.
0: So she's supportive, she's encouraging, she's a nurturing person.
1: Yes, very much so.
0: And do you have a crush on her?
1: Pretty much so.
0: Uh-huh. Does she know that yet?
1: Yes.
0: Okay. So it's not a little secret that I have to keep?
1: No, no.
0: Okay.
1: No, no.
0: Because I would, you know.
1: Oh, no. She's been a real good kid for me. I really appreciate it. And I just want her to know that.
0: She's a good kid. I'll play a song for you, Bob.
1: Thank you very much.
0: Bye-bye.
1: Bye-bye.

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1: It's been 19 years when Rick Rowling first started. Rick Astley, part of this Best of the 80s and 90s weekend, never gonna give you up.

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1: There's Shaboozy. I'm Dan Blackman on National Heat Awareness Day today. The risks of heat. Are you hydrated enough? Do you have a hat? Do you take breaks from the sun, but you want to go out and enjoy? Think about that and stay here for more of this best of the 80s and 90s weekend.
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1: Did you grow up in the 80s just like me? How high was your hair? Man, looking back at pictures, very high. Like these girls, Hart, Ann, and Nancy Wilson on this Best of the 80s and 90s weekend. What About Love?

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1: It's Teddy Swims. It's Dan Blackman. 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

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It's Dan Blackman, and we've got tickets for you to see the Broadway show Ain't Too Proud at Hammond's Hall coming up in a few days. 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Keyword contest. What do I know? What have I read about the Taylor Swift-Travis Kelce wedding? I'll tell you after the fate of Ophelia.

0: 105.9 KGBX, Springfield's variety from the 80s to today. Taylor Swift with Dan Blackman. So what have I read? What do I know about the Taylor Swift-Travis Kelce wedding? It looks like Johnny Resnick of the Goo Goo Dolls has offered to play at the wedding. No response yet from Taylor and Travis. Also, some attendees were upset. They may not attend because they are not allowed a plus one. They say that they feel very uncomfortable about attending an event without their partner. We shall see. It's supposed to be July the 3rd. I'll keep you updated. More of this best of the 80s and 90s weekend next.
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There goes the great journey on this best of the 80s and 90s weekend. How are you? I'm Dan Blackman with Justin Bieber now. Daisies.

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1: 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Dope.

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1: Mark Ronson, Bruno Mars, Dan Blackman. Unscrambler.com says these are the most misspelled words in the U.S. Bougie, B-O-U-G-I-E. Separate, remember there's a rat in separate, S-E-P-A-R-A-T-E. How about congratulations this time of year? Some spell it with a D, which is incorrect. What do you think? I'm Radio Dan Blackman. Tell me on Instagram. 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

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It's Dan Blackman, and get just the headlines to start your day. 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
1: Playing you a best of the 80s and 90s weekend, famed songwriter, her name is Linda Perry, wants to help Madonna defend her title as Queen of Pop. She says that recently Madonna's albums have been kind of weak, chasing current trends. I don't know about that. Here's Holiday.

0: 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Yeah, the e-bike, the occasion for the rider, the myriad of benefits of electric bicycles. 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

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He does not mince any words. Benson Boone says, "Sorry, I'm here for someone else."

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1: Who are the most beautiful celebrity women of Hollywood? I'll tell you what the list says after Olivia Dean.

0: 105.9 KGBX. There's Olivia Dean. I'm Dan Blackman. There's a new list of Hollywood's most beautiful women put together by Ranker.com. They say Ana de Armas is on top, followed by Margot Robbie. Now, she is a beautiful lady, but I've seen so many women that look similar to her. I'm not a big fan. Scarlett Johansson, Sydney Sweeney, and Jessica Alba. Well, where's Eva Longoria on this list? What do you think? You agree? You disagree? Tell me on Instagram. I'm Radio Dan Blackman. Follow me there. Stay here for more of this best of the 80s and 90s weekend.
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Murphy, Sam, and Jody to start your day. 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

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Can you hear Travis Kelce doing some harmony on this song? Some people say yes. 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
1: You know how you love a song at first, then you get sick of it, then you start loving it all over again? 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How about you? All of Me, John Legend. 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
1: 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The orange cat got his name after developing a sturdy frame and a big old badonkadonk. 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

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Coming up next on the LNK Weekend Show, a feel good you do not want to miss. 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

105.9 KGBX. I hope you're having a great Saturday. Exactly the kind of weekend that you need. Cannot believe it is almost June. Just a couple of days away. The music continues with Hall & Oates, Taylor Swift, and more this hour. Here's the Fine Young Cannibals.

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1: I think we all know if somebody's reaching out quarter after one, probably not a good idea. 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She can sing about it. Here's Lady A and Need You Now.

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The Michael biopic continues to break records. Have you seen it yet? Here's Michael Jackson, Man in the Mirror, just past 12 o'clock on your Saturday afternoon.

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105.9 KGBX. Thank you for taking us along on your Saturday afternoon as we jump past 1 o'clock. Music this hour from Cher, Fleetwood Mac, and Shaboozy. Here's a bar song.

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1: Yesterday was International Hug Your Cat Day. 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

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Just dancing our way through a Saturday afternoon. Thanks for having us along. Monday morning, you can win your share of our 250K USA giveaway.

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Pink with Nate Ruess. It's Just Give Me a Reason.

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1: 80s, 90s weekend, Jack Cradiville. 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I just want, like, top down. That's the season we're in. Here's Luke Holmes.

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1: 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Let's take a look at that top list coming up. 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
1: Rascal Flatts, life is a highway. 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

0: 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Jack Radival, 80s, 90s, and a little Miley in there, too.
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1: Bruno Mars, Grenade. Good afternoon. This is Jack Cradiville. All right, watch how you respond to your spouse when he or she is speaking to you. Psychologists say that one of the most accurate predictors of divorce, rolling your eyes when the other is speaking to you. My goodness, not a good sign at all, especially if it's followed by the word whatever. 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
1: 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Most of us are, but it's a little different this year. We'll talk about it after Nickelback. 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

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The best variety of the 80s to today.